And so it happened that a beautiful love story unfolded on the island of Atlantis. The gods divided all the earth amongst themselves. Poseidon received the island of Atlantis. The greatness of Atlantis has its roots in the romance between the god Poseidon and a mortal woman named Clytie. The couple made their home together near the base of a mountain. Poseidon deeply loved Clytie and created a safe haven for her and their future family. The passion between Poseidon and Clytie produced 10 sons, 5 sets of twins, the future kings and princes of Atlantis. The couple's eldest son was named Atlas. He was destined to become the first king of Atlantis.

I'm going to ask that we all bow our heads in prayer. For many thousands of people here today, this will be an hour of decision. You will never be the same today.

Silver, that I am meek and gentle with these butchers. Thou art the ruins of the noblest man that ever lived in the tide of time. Woe to the hand that shed this costly blood. Over thy wounds now do I prophesy, which like dumb mouths do ope their ruby lips to beg the voice and utterance of my tongue. A curse shall light upon the names of men. Domestic fury and fierce civil strife shall cumber all the parts of Italy. Blood and destruction shall be so in use, and dreadful objects so familiar that mothers shall but smile when they behold their infants quartered with a hand of war. All pity shall with custom of fell deeds, and Caesar's spirit, ranging for revenge with Arte by his side, come hot from hell, shall in these confines with a monarch's voice cry help!

Our patrols have spotted them in the jungle. Quick, drink the potion. They've come to kill us. Quick, drink the wine. Drink the wine. They'll be here with flamethrowers. Drink, drink. In a few seconds, you'll feel drowsy. You'll lie down and go to sleep. Sleep forever.

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And the children answered, it's the wind, the heavens.

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Began to cough with blood that threw up a delicious meal. She couldn't breathe, choking and chewing.

ulcer. The stench of old blood and black pus. So the red gate turned into decomposed flesh, crawling with flies, maggots,